0: 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I can say that I have lost sight of the senses, and that I am dreaming. Dreaming, it is circular, random.
1: I és meu, espai, crida i diu que tinc un poc de mal de cap, de tan navegar descalç.

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